All Killers and No Fillers here on the Midnight Affair, and we just dropped three lovely, lovely tunes, Quiet Storm tunes and slow jams here from three legends who celebrated birthdays this week. First up, we started from 79, Patrice Rushen and Settled for My Love. Then we went into Regina Bell and Please Be Mine from 87, and then the brilliant Howard Hewitt from 94 and This Love Is Forever. Happy birthday, legends. Just a couple more tunes here before the break, and a couple of Rare Groove tunes here for the Rare Groovers. And another legend who celebrated a heavenly birthday this week, Benny King, and this is A Street Off.

0: killer Rare Groove tunes there from yesteryear. First up, we played for you the legend that is Benny King, who celebrated a heavenly birthday this week. Happy heavenly birthday. And the track we played for you was Street Tough. And just played that in the background there was the Isley Brothers. And here we go again. We're going to take a break. Please join me on the other side where we continue the Midnight Affair Soulful Lovers 2-hour takeover. I'll see you in a few minutes.
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Welcome back to the second and final hour of the Midnight Affair, where we are continuing with the Midnight Affair 2-hour Soulful Lovers Takeover, where slow jams meets the quiet storm. Going to kick off this hour with a couple of nice tunes here from the 1980s, and here's the late Fabulous Bernard Edwards, and this is a track called Don't Do Me Wrong.

Oh, that is just a tune there. The sounds of Wizards of Ooze and a track entitled Tripping. And we started this hour off with a nice tune there from Bernard Edwards and Don't Do Me Wrong. Just want to take this time to send out shout outs to all our beautiful overseas listeners, silent listeners, and also the chat room crew, and also to my fellow presenters and management here at UK Pressure Radio, sending you God's richest blessings. Keeping the music nice, sweet, smooth and mellow, here's a nice couple of 12-inch 45s, and this is a nice tune from a group called Superior Elevation, and this is a track entitled Welcome to My World.

nice tune, nice, nice tune. That is River Machine and Put a Smile on Time. And before then, we played for you was Superior Elevation and a track entitled Welcome to My World. Smooth sounds, chill sounds, you're listening to the Big One UK Pressure Radio. This is the Midnight Affair. I'm Big Al, dropping R&B, slow jams, mellow soul, love songs. And talking about R&B, here's a nice couple of R&B slow jams from the 1990s. And this is Rome.

First up from 1997, we played You Roam and I Belong to You, I See Your Face. And it's playing in the background here. You can hear Dave Hollister and the program. If you've just locked in, welcome along. We are dropping the Midnight Affair Soulful Lovers Takeover with beautiful mellow grooves to chill you and to thrill you. Here's a nice tune from a group called Love Committee, and this is I Wanna Make Love to You.

0: was a nice party, though.
1: It was great.
0: I especially enjoyed meeting you.
1: I was glad to meet you, baby.

Nice tunes there from the 1980s. First up from 1980, we played for you was Love Committee and I Want to Make Love to You. And then in the background, just faded out there from 1982, the title track of his LP, that was Lonnie Jordan and a track entitled The Affair. We are now going to drop a couple of lovely tunes, one here from the 1980s and one from the 1970s. First up from 1984, this is Jahari and a nice track called Situations.

couple of nice pieces of music there back to back. We started off with a group called Jahari, which sounded like it came from the 1970s, but was in fact from 1984, and a track entitled Situations. And just playing that in the background, there's a group called White Heat, who later became better known as Switch, and a nice track there from 75, I've Been So Lonely Without You. We're going to now move into the second and final track from our featured artist today, Stevie Wonder, who this week celebrated the 50th anniversary of his iconic Songs in the Key of Life album. We're going to play for you a really nice track, one of my favourites from the man, and this is As.

Say, look here, girl. Do you mind if I join you? You see, there's something I've been wanting to get off my chest for quite some time now. And that is to try to get us to take a good look at ourselves. And for once, be honest with each other. Because as you know, pretty soon we'll be going before a judge.

Just want to try and squeeze in a couple more before the end of the show. I hope you've enjoyed the music on offer tonight. Here's a really nice tune here, back to back, from my opinion, an artist who was so undervalued. Here's the wonderful Ronnie McNair, and this is from 1972, and this is In Summertime.

Sublime. Just sublime. A couple of there from Ronnie McNair, back to back. First up from 72, we played you In Summertime, and then using the sample from his 1975 LP, we played for you I'm Your Lover. Beautiful people, once again, my absolute privilege and pleasure playing sweet soul music for you once again. Please join me again, same time next week. Playing out with Herbie Hancock and Tonight's the Night. So, it's good night from me. So, stay blessed, stay safe, and God bless each and every one of you. I'm out of here.

0: Time to take a break, but we'll be back. 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
1: Mr. Styley, burning the fire. Mr. Styley, burning the fire. Burn it down, Mr. Styley. I'll be just as the roots, man. See it there? Set it. Boop.
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3: Hi, this is Mandy, and right now I'm tuned into the one and only Original Corporal, because he's got me feeling a certain some way, and I keep it locked.
4: Hey, baby. 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Can you hear me? Yeah. Yeah, okay, I can hear you now. 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Yeah. 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You know, I just want to see you before I go in tonight. Chad called me and I got a lot to do at the studio. It's cool. 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Okay. 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
2: 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And DJ Mr. Stiley plus guest DJ each week. 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
1: Pardon me, do you have change for a quarter? 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Thank you. 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
1: Hey, Mr. Stanley, the Dignam Gang Stanley. 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
1: 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This is JJ Bones, a singer right about now. You're listening to UK Pressure, but it's just pure good music and good vibes. You see me? My God.

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Welcome to the show. 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Inside the first of 3 hours.

back to the 90s, mm. 2000s, early 2000s, mid 2000s. So good. It's all good music. That's the first hour, then inside the second hour. Afrobeat, I'm a piano soca. And don't forget the third hour, dancehall music.

Right, know it nice and easy. Lobby dobby. Pick up each and every one locked on. Pick up the diamond lady. Pick up each and every listener. We started off with the sounds of the Children of Zeus. From 2019, Pink Carnival Royal. Then we gave you Grime at Night. It's all over now. From 2005.

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Think already. Kojo Funds. 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We play them inside the second hour. Michael Metric in the place. 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
0: 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Yes, yes, yes.
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Going. 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Like a metric in the building. This is the Storm Alert Show. 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
3: 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Them no real from in heart. Them a plastic people in a mask. 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Them no genuine at all. 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Luton Fire said that.
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Fantastic sounds there of Jakur. You know what? I'm going to give you something from Damian Marley. I haven't heard for a while. Sounds of Mr. Damian Marley.

Once again, if you're joining us, welcome, welcome. We're going to give you something from Peter Rank. Track entitled Righteous. Burn Bridges with them. Share the love, share the link. Blazing a bit, scorching is here. My name's on air. Okay.

We are playing some serious, serious reggae music. Just really love this artist. Sounds of Mr. Don Campbell. He's never burning any bridges. So noise.

So this is something from Jack here, first time for the night, same way. Oh gosh, gonna send a massive shout going out to Lady Empress. Locked in, locked on. Many thanks for joining us in our chat room.

We know the ladies and gentlemen over there in the States are locked in. We're going to send a massive shout going out to Cassidy. Big shout going out to Lisa, Layla, Mercedes, Tanji, Eden, Milan, Pedro, Joy Dean, TJ, New York, Massachusetts, Atlanta.

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Haven't heard this track a long, longest time. Loving the bass line.

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3: Scorchers in the hot seat, blazing the beats right across the globe for you and yours. And guess what? 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

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See this next track here, one of my favorite tracks. Carl Sinclair, track entitled Guilty for Loving You. Love this one. Ooh, ooh, ooh. Oh, baby. Timeless reggae music.

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3: For real, blowing up the internet, that's what we're doing. Sound to Mr. Carl Sinclair. If you just joined us,

Massive shouts also going out to Anne in the Pimlico region, locked in, many thanks for joining us. Welcome. We know you love your Lover's Rock every single time. One of my all-time favorites, vocalists, Harmony Deja. Melanin, take a listen to this. Wow.

Absolutely love that track, Melanin by Harmony Deja. Wow. Slide into a wonderful track from Private Collection. 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What?

this party. Hold on. 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

And do remember, those dedication lines are still open, 07508876784. 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
0: A little bit of gremlins in the studio, but don't worry about that. We are live.

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This track doesn't need much introduction. Janet K, that's what friends are for. 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

Have mercy, Dennis Emmanuel Brown. When? The last time you hear a Sylvia Tedder like this. What?

You know, when Mr. Starley had his Valentine's party and Private Collection sang this live, it tore the place down. Sliding from the ill-popular Sylvia Teller spell, timeless classic, Private Collection, Silhouette.

by Mr. Mike Anthony. You're gonna send a message. Shout out's going out to Lisa C. UK places going out to Lisa over there in the States. Wow.

Fantastic sounds of Vivian Sugarlove Jones. I'm telling you, we are jamming some serious reggae music right here on UKPressureRadio.com. Let's marinate on this one, which you haven't heard for a very, very long time.

You wanna hear a timeless classic? Flames on air with myself, Mr. Scorcher, blazing the beat right across the globe for you and yours. We have the sounds of Rudy Thomas.

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You got a fantastic UK Pressure Radio presenter, so do not touch your device. If I have a so, until such time, let's squeeze one more in it. If you can't be good, make sure you be extremely careful. Arrivederci.

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1: 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Hard Kind of Fashion been coming at you right to the big one. 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So keep it locked, never stop. You're locked into the cream of the crop, right to the big one. Sounds like Mr. Freddie McGregor, the first one. Don't play with my heart. Right now, crowd of people, the big ship himself, Mr. Freddie Ever Ready. Let's keep it locked, never stop.

forgetting Kennington. Brooks and the crew all locked in. What are we on a different time today? All right, let's rock those up. More music right to the big one. This way it starts. Sounds of Freddie McGregor. Oh, I see it in you. Reach out to the whole public near far in different times. So let's lock down stop.

down by the river. Combination 2 for the Monk and the Heritage. Reach out to the public near far. Different times, so you like to DJ Finley, the host of the most. This is where I start, people, right to the big one.

Yes, people, don't forget it's called the Mix and Blend. And this is where it starts, right in the big one. Let's keep it loud. Bushman himself, fill my cup. It's Ja. Ting-a-ling-a-ling. School bell a ring. 9 for 4, a fight for dumb blend. This is DJ Philly coming at you nice and sweet and unique. Can you hear me?

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For them style coming at you right up to the handbrake. Keep it up, dance up. Be thankful, rhythm, as you call it. The reflex.

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My God, it's real. 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

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We got to Sophie and the whole crew locked in like a wah. 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

Great Selves of Garnet Silk Combination 2. It's growing. 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Different time zone. You're locked into DJ Finn and the host of the most. Keep it like non-stop.

0: up to Queen Cherry. She says a silent listener.
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0: Big up to USA all the time.
1: We've been together.
0: Oh my gosh, they're coming in like a ton, like a bricks. 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

0: DJ Finley. DJ Finley. Richie Steven, I say, run it, star. Run it, star. Run it, star. Run it, star.
1: Lick it back. It's the very last job. Big up all the new listeners. Welcome aboard. Mix and blend all the way up to the top. As I tell you every time, this is where it starts, right in the big one. 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

0: 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Let us proceed with the first song.
1: Right now, crowded people, DJ Felix got enough stand and fascia to bust to each and one of you. So right now, so always keep it locked and don't stop. Right here, don't forget it's called The Mix and Blend with the host of the most. We'll keep it locked all the way up to the top to the real last chart. More music right here. Oh, oh, oh, oh, oh. Rock it, don't stop. Oh, oh. This is the cream of the crop. Oh, oh. Right to the big one. Oh, oh, oh. Go to the Leicester Crow. Oh, oh, oh. We got to Lewisham just locked in. Welcome aboard each and one. Keep it locked to Mix and Blend with the host of the most. I'll pull room for Bellyfoot. 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Keep it nice and clean. Yeah, can't wait. This is how we represent to the whole wide world. You know, we do our thing, keep it rocking and swing. So don't forget, you put in your password, whatever nickname it is, I always keep it clean. Yeah. And you've been right in the chat room, one of the UK Pressure family. Let's rock that song. The sounds of Master Griffiths. Fire burning. Oh!

0: going to turn it that way. I'm going to turn it out to this atmosphere. I'm one of the kind. Shock your mind each and every time.
1: But if you are in pretense, you're on the wrong side of the fence.
0: Big up to Donna Reed. Locked in the chat room. Big up to everybody in the chat room. Each and every time. Keep it locked nonstop. This is where it starts. Right here, UK Pressure, Red.com.

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0: Come on, ladies and gentlemen. This is the cream of the crop. Right to the big one.
1: About.
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1: Ooh, yes.
0: I'm pulling room for belly full. Right now, go run, go tell your mother and your sister them. So DJ finna come out once again on the mix and blend. So make it a date, don't be late. Right now, Yummy Bolo. Isn't she lovely? Reach out to the ladies in the public near far different times. So big up to the chat room crew, what's up? Facebook crew, nah, I'll leave you out. Big up to the Bowler Ring, Coventry, Leicester, and the world massive just locked in. You're locked into DJ finna, the host of the most, each and every time. Let's keep it up, non-stop. Reggae mix to the max. Whoa. Musical machine.
1: Yeah.
0: I was keeping nice and sweet, huh? You mean?
1: Hey.
0: Come on, ladies and gentlemen. This is the cream of the crop. Right to the big one. Because of Shireen and the world rugby team.
1: Boy.
0: Real live listeners. Keep it up, never stop. Silence listeners.

It's all good going. 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Get hot like a fire. 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I make phone call. Yeah. Let's say Mr. Finley. 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

0: Let's put out the tune there. Big up to the Birmingham Crystal. Pull it up, Mr. Finley. Aim to please each of one. Come on, ladies and gentlemen.
1: Yeah.
0: It's called the Mix and Blend with DJ Finley, the host of the most. Yeah. Like I already always give you the twist. I always give it twist up. So make it stop. Never stop. Make it stop. Never ever stop. Trust me, people. Yeah. Let's right now stop. More music. Yeah. Right here in the big one. We got to Sophie, the world crew locked in. Love the vibes, right to the big one.

0: best untreated imported umbrella. Let's write us up. More music.
1: Boom. Yeah, man, I say, yo, Jay, but I'm here representing for the bodies. You know, DJ Finley, the boss. You know, no.
0: Right now, crowd of people, it's going to be a good day. Rocking us up. Listen to the cream of the crop.
2: Oh, yeah.
0: Especially when DJ Finley drop them atom bomb. Go rip a bomb bomb. Ah, yes, sir. It says Gasco.
2: Oh, yeah.
0: Assassin. It's gonna be a good day. Especially with the rocking and jigging to DJ Finn and UK pressure ready to come. I always keep it up, never stop.
2: Yes, sir. Yeah. I know that it's gonna be a
3: DJ
2: good day.
3: DJ Finn, which is Steve Nassel. Run it, stop. Run it, stop. Run it, stop.
0: Right across the people, the bullring gone absolutely mad. Pull him up.

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Some more music, right to the big one. Ah, yeah. Come on, ladies and gentlemen. Listen to Cream and Crop, right in the big one.

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2: Here, the people that say, "Boss, it again, Mr. Philip. What you mean, AK Sasko? How you mean?"
3: Hey, I say, today I'm making every step.
2: Oh, excuse me, man.
3: Oh, yeah.
2: Just keep it like non-stop. Listen to the cream of the crop. Right till the big one.
3: Yeah.
2: Rock on till your mother and sister, them. DJ Philip, come back, pump. Mix and blend. Some mad thing. Ah, yes, sir.

0: aeroplane and take off like a wah. Right on the runway. What you mean, sir?
1: Yes, I'm gonna bank on this feeling I've got.
0: Go see how Shireen and Angel and your family.

0: 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Right now, life is sweeter gift.
1: Asphalt Entertainment.
2: Hey, yeah. 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
0: 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With right now, I'm going to lick you some culture and culture. I'm making noise. I'm a dead out here with all kind of style and all kind of motion.
2: They gonna
0: 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As I said to you before, this is where it starts. Right here.
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2: Boom,

0: Julio.
1: Boy on me.
2: Yes, people, as I promised you before, I'm going to play you. What am I going to play you? Be thankful. Be thankful, rhythm. The reflex. Yeah, that's what I promised to play you. What am I going to play you? Four tracks of them style. Listen, like coming in the avenue near far. Stevie Alter. Yeah. And Carol Ivods, yeah, Master, yeah, let's drop this one. This one's called Do That. Stevie Ital. Excuse me, man, I've got two different glasses. I didn't realize I never had my computer glasses. Licky Black. To be thankful, rhythm. The reflex.
3: Do that some more.
2: Crowd of people, relax and chill to the baddest children, that boss right here, the big one. Ah, yeah.

0: girl, my soldier crossing now.
1: Oh,
0: you mean?
1: Boy, I like when you do that to me.
0: Yeah.
1: I like when you do that.
0: Yes, Kieran.
2: Yeah.
0: Jeez.
1: Do it some.
0: Foxy says she love it. Come on, chat room, tell me what you think. Call and pull me a plate again. We have time. Four piece items are coming to you one after the other. Reach out to the public near far. This is a production coming at you right to the big one.
1: Do that.
0: Be thankful, rhythm.
1: Do that.
0: The reflex.

0: It's the way
1: wicked and bad.
0: How you make me feel.
1: Right now we'll feature next one. Yeah, Needle in the Haystack. Yeah, this is combination two, and it's from Steve Attell again. Go play each and every one. Yeah. Four piece, this is combination two. Good for each one of you. Chat room crew, tell me what you think.
2: Love is like a needle.
1: Oh my gosh.
2: A needle in a haystack.
1: Santa Maria.
2: Just like that needle, love is hard to find.
1: Be thankful, rhythm,
2: love is
1: a reflex.
2: Like a needle.

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0: Boy on me.
1: Yeah, bad tune, people. Trust me, we're coming with a combination tune. But after this, I was a little pause. This lady, oh my God, now and forever. Yeah, Carol Yvonne. We have one more after this one. In a different segment. Keep it like non-stop. Yeah, a few more before we get a little twist. UK pressure. Mix and blend with the host of the most. Always keep it locked to DJ Philly with Stanley for sure. Right to the beginning. Big up all the new listeners. Silent listeners. Somebody do me take keep it rock and swing. Let's rock and listen to this style.

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This is the last for the segment. This is Combination 4. Bring it to the dance floor, make you feel wicked and bad and brutal. 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

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Listen, you need to make my head get around this thing. Yeah? What is it called? Be thankful rhythm, the reflex. 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What goes up must come down. DJ for the coming tone. It's on sweet music to your mind, body, and soul. 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Yara Palmer. 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
0: You know something, people, I'm not lying to you. I can't wait to bang that in my car, you know. To be frank, for rhythm. Yeah, the reflex. Yeah, that was nice. Trust me. Big up to the production team each and every time. Big up to Mr. Styley who forwarded it to me and said, boss it. Yeah, why not? Right now, crowd of people, it's called Mix and Blend with the DJ for the host. I'm gonna play this segment. I'm gonna go to a different style. Come on. Play by the lovers, all I bring. I always keep it rugged and swing. Especially with the tune to DJ for the no style lyrics. It's called a mix and blend. It's a mad tang.

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This is where it starts. 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Big up on the new listeners. 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

0: You see that song that you just played a while ago? It's a very wanted song. We've been looking for that song for quite some time. That song is under arrest. You understand? You understand? You understand? You understand?
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3: Right now, crowd of people, I'm going to do some juggling. Sounds of Peter Spence. Lift your hands up. It's called Lift Your Hands. I call it up. That's what it's for, do. Lift your hands up. Right to the big one. Combination one. Drop some nuclear weapon. Go rock up on palm. Right in the mix and blend. Nance up to the top, to the top. To the chat room crew, what's up? Facebook crew, Ballard crew, Lucium, Deptford. Everybody locked in like beer band to DJ Philip. Start up a chant. Right to the big one. 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

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Locked into DJ Fiddy, the host of the most. In the mix and blend, it goes something just like this.

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They want some more Peter Spence.

0: Hold on, Paul, one more time for the Birmingham crew. 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
1: Run it, stop. 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Richard Stevenson. Run it, stop.
0: Come on, ladies and gentlemen. Locked into DJ Finley, the cream and crop, right to the big one.

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0: nice and sweet. 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
0: Back like on fire. 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
2: Can I keep running back to you?
0: All up, we are more music to bust to each and one of you. Listen to Combination 3. Good for each and everybody. This was done by Sandra Cross herself. I got this on doublet, you know. Next time you're going to hear it, you know. Trust me, people. Keep it like non-stop to UKPressureReader.com. This lady has done a very, very good job on this song. Trust me, ladies and gentlemen. Keep it locked to the Heatball Champion Station. Come on. Once again, to Max.

0: Stevens, and my name is Richard Stevens, and this one happens to be a classic for all the lovers out there, played by DJ Finley.
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2: 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Rocking and jigging to the Eatbound Champion Station. DJ Finley, the host of the mouse. I'm really hot like a fire, but temperature's higher. Like a wah.

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Yeah, yeah, yeah. Not forgetting Donna Reed. Nice and sweet, innit? 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

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I say reggae mix, I mean mix of the reg. Mix and blend up to the top. All right, we still have an hour. The twist of soul.

It's a tune. Come on. Let's be friends. This is Sky Funny Eye. What goes up must come down. When DJ Finney coming in, so what you for do? Get around and listen to some sweet music to your mind, body, and soul. Right here, UK Pressure, relax. It's a tune. Oh my gosh.

call them pull, because them tunes are dangerous and stuff. Let's be friends. Come on, let's rock those up. This is where it starts, right to the big one. Play these tunes out right to the handbrake. So please join me and serve some more Twisted Soul. 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So mix and blend with DJ Finn and the host of the most. Right to the big one. Welcome to Kira Pressure, the wonderful UK backbone.

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Yes, we're going to feature one more before the unbreak. After that, we're going to go to a twist. Twist of soul. Yeah. Let's keep it like non-stop. Big up on the newness and welcome board. It's good this, make a jump on twist. Shoot to DJ if it was style lyrics. Some mix and blend. Gotta be, wanna be your friend. Yes, people, less than three. I'm going to play this last segment right to the big one. Please jump on the other side for the twist of soul. And you care pressure red.com. These are the dangerous one, you know. You got me, you got me. You what a segment, these are. So come on, ladies and gentlemen. You're going to jiggy to DJ for the nonstop to the top to the top.

I like you. Yes, I do. Each and one of you. Keep it up to the Hip Hop Champion Station. Come on, chat room crew. What's up, live it up like a what? Light me up like a Christmas tree. Make me know some dip on Regent Street.

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1: Excuse me, manners. I'll get a bit relaxed there, a little bit. Sounds a rubbing tick, tick, tick. When you love somebody. Last one before I for you is more of you. Let's keep it locked. Starts right here. There we go. Big up all the new listeners. Solid citizens. 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

0: sell groceries. 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Oh my gosh. 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Sounds of Robin Thicke. 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I'm put room food. Right now, crowd of people, drop some style. West Side Iris.
1: DJ Finley, Richard Steven, I say, run it, star, run it, star, run it, star.
2: I say, Philly people business. Greetings. This is the Admiral Tibet, otherwise known as Mr. Reality. 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

Iris. A lot of things went West Side. And come on, let's keep it up now, stop. I was kind of crazy. Musical Jeremy Carabon. And it goes just like this. Right to the big one. Big up on the new listeners. Welcome aboard. To mix and blessings. A twisted soul. This is our do a particular miraculous way.

0: Julio Boy on me. 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
1: Akash. 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Listen, I set it up properly. I set up, come on, drop it like a nuclear weapon. 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

0: thirsty. 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
1: Time to lay down. Time to lay down. Time to lay down some serious sound.
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Then it's 8 miles. It's 8 furlongs. Make 1 mile. DJ Philly coming in fine. Oh yeah. Nobody come. Chat room crew same. Major tune alert. To you. Forgot to Kieran. Mad graphics. You.

0: and Paul Rawford. I got more music to bust to each one of you. Sweet love. Big up to the chat room crew. Big up to the WhatsApp crew. Big up to the Facebook crew. Big up to everybody locked in. To mix and blend, this is Twisted Sonic or something just like this.
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DJ Philly coming into All Night Long Strong. All I'm poor room for belly for big up to the bottom crew and Birmingham crew and say, pull up, Mr. Philly. Cool up here. It's cold in here. Let's rock, don't stop. More music right to the big one. It's a loud friend that's coming in strong.

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Yeah. Come on. Right, no stop. Hey. Go up to the chat room crew once again. 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

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Latte to DJ Philly, the host of the most, and UK pressure, relax. South of the Jill Scott. It can't wait. Yes, indeed, sir. Skipping luck to the Hip Hop Champion Station.

Yes, people, it's the last round. I'm coming in strong. Don't forget, right after me, but not the top presenter. Represent UKPressure.com. So keep it locked 24/7. With some smoothies in music, mind, body, and soul. Oh, yes, sir. Been working so hard and so. Chat room, sir. Chill, Scott. It's a bad sister. On the sweet music, are you mean, sir? Yeah. Your arms are too. I'm putting me a more music to bust to each one of you. You know them stuff I always say to you when you can't sleep or you have insomnia. Can't sleep. Come on, talk to each of your buddy. Keep me up. No medication. Insomnia. Rock your mind, your body and soul. At the top of the press, inside the drop, right to the front radio station. It's called a UK Pressure Radio Car.

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0: 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Let's wrap those up. 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

0: Keep it locked to the hip bone chopping station. 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

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Next one is a mixed reggae show. The Twisted Soul. Hiya. Keep it locked. Don't you ever stop. 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

0: Shout out to Mr. Nanaman. As I said to you before, I never take no medication. Look up to Lady Empress. You know me.
1: Run it, stop.
0: I got you. What happened? Come on, ladies and gentlemen, let's write those up.

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Don't forget, right after me, we have more music. After the next me, you have another presenter at UKPressureRadio.com. Tell me, baby.

0: Come on, ladies and gentlemen. This is the loud friend of Common and Strong. With DJ Philly, the host of the month. I got more music. I want to put it. This one's called. I want to put this one on you. Big Brooklyn Red. Put it on you.
1: Yeah, baby.
0: I feel terrible right now. Drop the new kipper weapon. Right to the big one. I've got the chat room crew, Facebook crew. What's up, man? I'll leave you out. So the whole Bourbon and Crew Bull Ring. Coventry, Leicester, South 7, South 4. Be locked in like a what? Right to the big one. I just need.

0: it on you. 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
1: I'ma put it on you.
0: We are saying New Jersey. We are saying USA. Drop this one like a nuclear weapon right in the big one.
2: Run it, stop. Run it, stop. 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

0: All I'm pulling for the chat room crew. Lady Empress ain't to please each and one of you.
1: Yeah, baby.

0: right, people, loving the vibes in the chat room. Look up on the new listeners. Look up to the silence listeners. Back to DJ Philly, the host of the most. UK pressure with that calm. Mix up blend. All the way up to the top.
1: I'ma put it on you.
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0: Oh gosh.

Cheryl Cruz says, super hot. Love to you. I say, oh yes. All night. 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Put in your email address. How long? Put in the nickname. Keep it nice and clean. Welcome to the family.

0: Lady Empress, you know, he's, you know, ain't to please each and every one. You're a real loyal listener. Why not?
1: Yeah, baby.
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1: I just need it.
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0: Deep on you, very deep. 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
2: Chat room crew, you need to understand. I have more music to bust to each and one. Listen to them style coming at you. Right across the people. You know me do it already. I'm going to take it out to this atmosphere. What are the kind shock your mind each and every time? Cosmic love. Jeez. Are you mean nice and sweet, unique? 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Shoot to DJ Philly, we'll start off a shot. Right to the big one. Ain't got long to go. Let's keep it up non-stop. You mean? Come on.

0: What would you do? Tell me what you do.
1: For every dream of you and me.
0: I said, what would you do? Talk to me.
1: I'd buy myself a rocket.
0: Uh-huh. Where would I go?
1: And shoot it to your galaxy.
0: Spit in the sky, funny. All right, what goes up must come down. Right now, crowd of people, you tune to Cosmic Love. Listen to me, people. I'm gonna rock your mind. The last prayer line is coming this strong. Yeah, yeah, yeah. Flashing my wit. Don't play no funny tricks. Out to the atmosphere. We're gone. One of the kind. Shocking my each and every time. Yeah.

Yes, I am. There's no interfere. I got less than five. I'm gonna keep it alive till the last minute, to the top, to the top. Right to the big one. No, I'll read you down loud. It was an honor and privilege to entertain each one of you. Yeah. And to mix and blend. Don't forget, this is our Dumbatik, keep it rocking and sing. Book upon the new listeners. Mads are my thing.

0: So you don't know what's that? 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
1: Only a boy on me. 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Boy on me.
2: Right now, crowd of people want to go to another level. It's called Next Level. The title's called Show You. Mind, my body, and soul.
3: Yeah.
2: Next Level. Less than 4 hours, I'll be out of here. So next time,
3: put it in.
2: God bless you and God keep you. 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Some sweet music, your mind, body, and soul. Ah, yeah. We got to the chat room crew. What's up? Facebook crew.
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I'm Groovemeister, and you're tuned into the Groove Sessions. Kicking off the show with a favourite of mine by Amy Winehouse. And today actually marks the anniversary of when she passed 15 years ago at the very young age of 27. Let's play another Amy.

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1: 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Like I said, all fresh music for the first hour. I think I might just

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This track is by the Womack Sisters and it's called If I Let You from their new album, which is self-entitled album. I want to give a shout out to Rihanna. Thanks for joining me, hon.

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1: Okay, this next track is a cover. This is by Booker Newbery III and Mike Stevens, and the track is I Can't Forget About You, originally done by Ron Matlock.

by Juice, and this one came out earlier this year, I think January maybe. Just been sitting on it for a while, what can I say? And the track is called Juice. Right, quite a few tracks to squeeze in, so let's talk more music. This one is Molas with Wait For It.

new music now by Amaria, and the track is Till We Meet Again. It's going to take you to the top of the hour. Make sure you stay locked. Don't move that dial. 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